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Sheboygan as not wanting to go all the way to the other side of town. 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

been officially summer yet at the Montana-Wyoming border last week. The Beartooth Highway had to be closed due to snow and extreme weather. Sheboygan's Point, the most music in the morning with One Republic.

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7: Sunshine 75 today, rain tomorrow, and 80, 70 Wednesday, Thursday, and rain chances here on Sheboygan South Side. It's 52.

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1: Give the satisfaction asking how you're doing now. 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

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Here's Risk It All. Just

0: Mulligan's points. Sunshine 75 today. Rain tomorrow at 80. Rain chances Thursday. It looks like Wednesday too. 70. It is 52 here now at Sheboygan's Point. If you left the windows open sleeping last night, you got that chill thing going on this morning, right? Put a sweatshirt on. Oof. Right? Fresh air feels good though. Sheboygan's Point. Time for headlines.
1: A 16-year-old girl from Sheboygan has been arrested following an accident Saturday that left her 16-year-old passenger dead and three others injured. Fond du Lac police say impairment appears to have been a factor in that accident, with the teen driver arrested after she was released from an area hospital following that accident. Preliminary reports say six teens were in an SUV traveling westbound on Highway HH when the teen driver failed to negotiate a curve and struck a culvert. The vehicle then went airborne, it collided with a utility pole, and it rolled over. The driver and a 15-year-old passenger were sent to St. Agnes in Fond du Lac for treatment, while another 15-year-old passenger was airlifted to Children's Hospital in Milwaukee. A third 15-year-old passenger was transported to St. Nicholas in Sheboygan by their parents. The 16-year-old female passenger was pronounced dead at the scene. A 14-year-old passenger was uninjured and was released to a parent at the scene. The highway was closed for about 5 hours following the accident. The Wisconsin Department of Natural Resources is responding to a fertilizer spill impacting the Sheboygan River. DNR officials say they were responding to a fish kill on June 11th when a DNR staffer observed a leaking fertilizer tank east of Meadowlark Road at Majestic Meadows Dairy. The fertilizer entered the water via a drain tile, which discharges into an unnamed tributary connected to the Sheboygan River. The farm stopped the release and took actions to mitigate further impacts with consultation from the DNR. DNR staff continue to monitor the fish kill. DNR advises residents to avoid collecting or eating dead fish that are found on or near the river. For more information on spills and prevention, you can visit the DNR spills webpage. A link to that is provided with this story on our website. And Sheboygan County has a new fairest of the fair. The 78th Allison Dairyland, Sarah Hagenow, had the honor of announcing this year's winner, Haley Hayback of Cascade.
2: I'm really excited to serve Sheboygan County and promote the fair, as it's something that has really shaped me as a person.
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0: At the Los Angeles premiere of Toy Story 5, Porsche debuted three unique 911 models inspired by the characters Woody, Buzz Lightyear, and Jesse. These vehicles will be sold to benefit charities, along with Big Brothers Big Sisters, American Red Cross, the Starlight Children's Foundation, also benefiting from this. Project also featured a collaboration with Goodyear for specialized Lightyear tires. Toy Story 5 on its way to theaters. Sheboygan's Point.
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0: when you do the Rubik's Cube thing really fast. 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Coming up next here on Sheboygan's 104.5 and 96.1 The Point. Hang on. Sunshine 75 today. Rain tomorrow and 80. Some heavy rain expected for Wednesday and just chances for rain into Thursday. So sunny 75 today and then rain chances for sure. Looks like into tomorrow, Wednesday, and Thursday this week. It is 52 here now at Sheboygan's Point. Time for headlines.
1: A 16-year-old girl from Sheboygan has been arrested following an accident on Saturday, which left her 17-year-old passenger dead and three others injured. Fond du Lac police say impairment appears to have been a factor in that accident, with the teen driver arrested after she was released from an area hospital following the crash. Preliminary reports say 16s were in an SUV that was traveling westbound on Highway HH when the teen driver failed to negotiate a curb and struck a culvert. The vehicle went airborne, colliding with the utility pole and rolled over. The driver and a 15-year-old passenger were sent to St. Agnes and Fond du Lac for treatment. Another 15-year-old passenger was airlifted to Children's Hospital in Milwaukee, and a third 15-year-old passenger was transported to St. Nicholas in Sheboygan by their parents. The 17-year-old female passenger was pronounced dead at the scene. A 17-year-old was uninjured and released to a parent. The highway was closed for about 5 hours following the accident. A Fond du Lac woman is recovering after falling off of a motorcycle. WHPL's Kevin Zimmerman has the details.
2: A 44-year-old Fond du Lac woman sustained serious injuries when she fell from a motorcycle on Friday evening. The Fond du Lac County Sheriff's Office responded to reports of a crash on County Highway T near Dodieville, about 8 miles west of Greenbush, at 6:25 p.m. Friday. After the passenger fell, the operator, a 54-year-old Fond du Lac man who was uninjured, stopped immediately to render aid. Units from Mount Calvary, the city of Fond du Lac, and Theta Star responded to the scene where the woman was found to have serious injuries. She was flown by Theta Star to Theta Care Regional Medical Center in Neenah for treatment. Investigators who continue looking into the incident stated that neither speed nor alcohol were factors in the crash. Neither of the two involved were wearing helmets at the time. Kevin Zimmerman, WHPL News.
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0: 617 Sheboygan's 104.5 and 96.1 Sheboygan's Point. Sunshine 75 today, and then yeah, there is rain in the forecast here the next few days. Looks like Tuesday, Wednesday, Thursday, rain chances closer to 80. It is 52 here. If you slept with the windows open last night, there is a chill. Right? You just grab the blanket this morning with the coffee or the sweatshirt. And things will climb to mid-70s today. 24-year-old puzzle enthusiast, I guess, is what you would describe him as, secured a Guinness World Record by solving 2 Rubik's Cubes in his first skydive in Oceanside, California, despite an initial failure where a cube broke due to wind pressure at 13,000 feet. He succeeded on a second attempt, completing one solve during free fall at 120 miles per hour and the second while under his parachute. The achievement marks a significant milestone in the 14-year history with the hobby. He's 24. So he solved one from 13,000 feet. He solved one Rubik's Cube in free fall, pulled his parachute, and then solved the second on his way to the ground. Man set a Rubik's Cube skydiving world record. He's 24. The most music in the morning. Sheboygan's 104.5 and 96.1 The Point. So what do? You put that on your LinkedIn, maybe in your Tinder profile, I suppose. Papa Roach, Sheboygan's Point now.

0: the most music in the morning, bouncing your booty out of bed. Sheboygan's Point, sunshine 75 today. We'll check the Lakeshore weather forecast for the week ahead. Coming up next here, Sheboygan's Point. Also, Clock Radio Classic going back almost three decades to a song you probably never knew all the words to, but you sang along with it anyway. Coming up next here on Sheboygan's Point, useless knowledge, silly stats, five random fun fast facts. Sheboygan's Point, 35% of people will get up and have a snack if they're having problems sleeping. When it comes to pro sports, $10 million is spent on baseballs every single year. The actual baseballs. $10 million every year. Phone calls on average are 60% shorter than they were 15 years ago. A study says more attractive people get more sleep. And almost 10,000 people in Alaska have a pilot's license. Five random fun fast facts. Sheboygan's Point.
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0: Sunshine 75 this afternoon, rain chances tomorrow, and 80 rain chances Wednesday, Thursday, and 70. 52 here now at Sheboygan's Point, 6:30 Clock Radio Classic. Almost three decades ago, 29 years ago. Remember hearing this song on the radio? Crazy to think they broke up more than two decades ago, right? Kept waiting for a reunion. No, never happened. 6:30 Clock Radio Classic powered by Pleasant View Realty. A song you always sing along with, but you don't know all the words to it. The

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1: 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Sheboygan's Point. I got to be honest with you. I saw the first two. Did I see the third one? I might have seen it. I don't think I saw the fourth one. Yeah, time to catch up maybe, right? It is 6:44, Sheboygan's Point. Sunshine 75, rain tomorrow and 80, 70, and rain chances Wednesday and Thursday. 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
2: A 16-year-old girl from Sheboygan has been arrested following an accident Saturday that left her 16-year-old passenger dead and three others injured. Fond du Lac police say impairment appears to have been a factor in that accident, with the teen driver arrested after she was released from an area hospital following that accident. Preliminary reports say six teens were in an SUV traveling westbound on Highway HH when the teen driver failed to negotiate a curb and struck a culvert. The vehicle then went airborne. It collided with a utility pole and it rolled over. The driver and a 15-year-old passenger were sent to St. Agnes and Fond du Lac for treatment, while another 15-year-old passenger was airlifted to Children's Hospital in Milwaukee. A third 15-year-old passenger was transported to St. Nicholas in Sheboygan by their parents. The 16-year-old female passenger was pronounced dead at the scene. A 14-year-old passenger was uninjured and was released to a parent at the scene. The highway was closed for about 5 hours following the accident. The Wisconsin Department of Natural Resources is responding to a fertilizer spill impacting the Sheboygan River. DNR officials say they were responding to a fish kill on June 11th when a DNR staffer observed a leaking fertilizer tank east of Meadowlark Road at Majestic Meadows Dairy. The fertilizer entered the water via a drain tile, which discharges into an unnamed tributary connected to the Sheboygan River. The farm

0: A protest and formal complaint from the Georgia lawmakers regarding the unsanitary conditions. Reportedly caused some staff members to become ill. Wow. While the agency had... You thought the IRS was bad on you. While the agency has brought in specialized pest control to treat the facility, no return date for the workers has been established, so... They're remote working for now. IRS workers shift to remote working. It's a six-story building in Georgia where a lot of IRS employees were working. Asked to go home and remote work because of cockroaches and severe rat infestation. Yeah. I smell a rat at the IRS. There are so many jokes to go with that. You just go ahead and do your own.
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Getting ready for Wings and Wheels at the airport for Father's Day weekend this coming weekend. IndyCars at Road America this weekend to Sheboygan's Point.

0: WXCR Plymouth, W241 AG Sheboygan. From City Green to the Parnell Tower and all points in between. You've got Sheboygan's Point.
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0: 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Stand by for entertainment news nuggets coming up and an electronic, new electronic edition of Antiques Roadshow, maybe? Yeah. Coming up after headlines.
1: A 16-year-old girl from Sheboygan has been arrested following an accident on Saturday, which left her 17-year-old passenger dead and three others injured. Fond du Lac police say impairment appears to have been a factor in that accident, with the teen driver arrested after she was released from an area hospital following the crash. Preliminary reports say 16s were in an SUV that was traveling westbound on Highway HH when the teen driver failed to negotiate a curb and struck a culvert. The vehicle went airborne, colliding with the utility pole and rolled over. The driver and a 15-year-old passenger were sent to St. Agnes and Fond du Lac for treatment. Another 15-year-old passenger was airlifted to Children's Hospital in Milwaukee, and a third 15-year-old passenger was transported to St. Nicholas in Sheboygan by their parents. The 17-year-old female passenger was pronounced dead at the scene. A 17-year-old was uninjured and released to a parent. The highway was closed for about 5 hours following the accident. A Fond du Lac woman is recovering after falling off of a motorcycle. WHPL's Kevin Zimmerman has the details.
2: A 44-year-old Fond du Lac woman sustained serious injuries when she fell from a motorcycle on Friday evening. The Fond du Lac County Sheriff's Office responded to reports of a crash on County Highway T near Dodieville, about 8 miles west of Greenbush, at 6:25 p.m. Friday. After the passenger fell, the operator, a 54-year-old Fond du Lac man who was uninjured, stopped immediately to render aid. Units from Mount Calvary, the city of Fond du Lac, and Theta Star responded to the scene where the woman was found to have serious injuries. She was flown by Theta Star to Theta Care Regional Medical Center in Neenah for treatment. Investigators who continue looking into the incident stated that neither speed nor alcohol were factors in the crash. Neither of the two involved were wearing helmets at the time. Kevin Zimmerman, WHPL News.
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0: Don't you love when you have like 15 tabs open and audio starts playing from one of them? You have no idea where it's coming from, right? It happens to everyone, right? It still happens to everyone, right?
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0: Fond du Lac County Fair has a smoking music lineup this year. I just throwing that out there. I just putting that out there. Sunshine 75 today. Some rain tomorrow and 80 rain chances Wednesday, Thursday. It's 56 here now at Sheboygan's 104.5 and 96 on the point 720. Hang on for entertainment news nuggets coming up next. Even if you're anti-technology, anti-data center, anti- chatbot, GPT, Gemini, any of the AI stuff out there right now, it doesn't matter what bot it is. Maybe just throw this idea out there. In 1966, a woman purchased a painting for less than $100 at a New York thrift shop. Okay? After decades hanging on her wall, and I was maybe curious about its origins, her son uploaded a photo of the artwork to Google's Gemini chatbot, which identified it as a 1920s masterpiece by a Scottish painter. Following the identification, the painting was found to be authentic and sold for approximately $254,000 at an auction house. She paid less than $100 for it at a New York thrift shop in 1966. It's been hanging on her wall, and her son was just curious. They've always kind of been curious, right? You just, whatever. So you take a picture of it, and you run it through whatever your favorite AI, in this case, Gemini chatbot, discovered that the painting was real and worth $254,000. Yes, give me the money. Absolutely give me the money. I will pay off the house and the cars, and you'll never see me again. 721, Sheboygan's 104.5 and 96 on the point. Even if you're anti-AI or any of that, right? It makes up for it completely, right? Ella Langley, the most music in the morning. This is Sheboygan's Point. Good morning. Just when

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6: Entertainment news nuggets on Sheboygan's Point. Steven Spielberg's sci-fi film Disclosure Day outperformed expectations during its opening weekend, earning $44 million against a projected $35 million. The movie, which had a production budget of $115 million, grossed approximately $19 million on Friday alone. Tyra Banks has initiated a defamation lawsuit against Netflix, alleging the streaming service used manipulative tactics to secure her involvement in a real documentary about America's Next Top Model. The three-part series explores both the show's success and controversies, such as the allegations of an on-camera sexual assault. Banks claims that her interviews were edited out of context. The iconic Today Show film critic Gene Shalit has died at the age of 100. The man known for his handlebar mustache and bow ties was the show's full-time critic for more than four decades before retiring in 2010. On Friday, Shalit's family said he passed away after 100 years of an amazing life. Following an 8-month investigation, the Justice Department has approved Paramount's $110 billion purchase of Warner Brothers Discovery. The deal will establish a massive entertainment conglomerate, granting Paramount control over major assets, including HBO Max, CNN, and the Food Network. And Ariana Grande is launching a new foundation. The Brighter Days Foundation is set to focus on youth mental health, arts education, and community support causes. In a statement, she said her mission is to protect, support, and provide resources for vulnerable friends in need. Entertainment news nuggets on Sheboygan's Point.
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6: Sunshine 75 this afternoon, rain tomorrow and 80, 70. Wednesday, Thursday with rain chances both days. 57 now, Sheboygan's 104.5 and 96.1 The Point with Bruno Mars.

0: 95 and 96.1, Sheboygan's Point. Ben Olson in the air chair, pushing the buttons, saying the things. Thanks for listening anyway. I got bills to pay. I appreciate you and your ears and that slice of your brain that you're donating to Radio Science this morning. And every morning, hopefully. Sunshine 75 today, rain tomorrow, and 80, 70 Wednesday and Thursday. Well, rain chances anyway this week. 60 here now at Sheboygan's 104.5 and 96.1 Sheboygan's Point. You know what you like, right? Like, I'm a soggy French fry guy. I know a lot of people like crispy French fries. I know, I will take the soggy ones over the crispy ones. And then when it comes to bacon, it's got to be crispy, right? I think there are more crispy bacon people in the world than there are. I don't know anybody that says, oh yeah, I like the good soggy piece of bacon. Coming up next here on Sheboygan's Point, you want to burn your bacon, pretty much burn your bacon, right? Unless you have nosy neighbors. Coming up after headlines.
1: A 16-year-old girl from Sheboygan has been arrested following an accident Saturday that left her 16-year-old passenger dead and three others injured. Fond du Lac police say impairment appears to have been a factor in that accident, with the teen driver arrested after she was released from an area hospital following that accident. Preliminary reports say six teens were in an SUV traveling westbound on Highway HH when the teen driver failed to negotiate a curve and struck a culvert. The vehicle then went airborne. It collided with a utility pole and it rolled over. The driver and a 15-year-old passenger were sent to St. Agnes and Fond du Lac for treatment, while another 15-year-old passenger was airlifted to Children's Hospital in Milwaukee. A third 15-year-old passenger was transported to St. Nicholas in Sheboygan by their parents. The 16-year-old female passenger was pronounced dead at the scene. A 14-year-old passenger was uninjured and was released to a parent at the scene. The highway was closed for about 5 hours following the accident. The Wisconsin Department of Natural Resources is responding to a fertilizer spill impacting the Sheboygan River. DNR officials

0: Pagano had the honor of announcing this year's winner, Haley Haback of Cascade.
1: I'm really excited to serve Sheboygan County and promote the fair, as it's something that has really shaped me as a person.
0: In the WHBL newsroom, I'm Stace Keen.
2: Yes, I absolutely agree. I just got a text. Limp bacon is worse than limp fries. Absolutely. Limp bacon is worse than limp fries. I actually don't mind the soggy French fries. Everybody's into crispy French fries. This is not what this is about, by the way. This is about burning bacon. Extra crispy bacon. You know those people, right? They have to have it. And I like crispy bacon. Don't get me wrong. I'm right there with you, but I'm not obnoxious about it because I'm a picky eater with other things that maybe make more sense. To me, anyway. A Texas apartment resident who has not smoked in 6 years received an official smoking warning from management after overcooking bacon. Neighbors reportedly filed multiple complaints when the tenant opened his patio door to clear out the smoke due to a poor ventilation system in the building. While management called it a courtesy warning, the tenant, who has lived there for 3 years without incident, plans to respond in writing to all of that with misunderstanding as to what's going on. I mean, people have already figured out what's going on. He's overcooking his bacon, right? It's one step away from a bad grease fire. That's the thing about living in an apartment building. You don't know what somebody's doing on the other side of the wall. So you can smell it or hear it, right? It's always the thing. Or feel it, maybe. No. The most music in the morning. Sheboygan's 104.5 and 96.1. Now I want some burnt bacon. Benson Boone on Sheboygan's Point.

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0: 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We don't know what's in it. They don't know what's in it. You won't know what's in it till you open it up. That's the whole idea. 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We'll get you in to win from Sheboygan's Point. Sunshine 75 today. Rain chances tomorrow, Wednesday, and Thursday. It says a really good shot at some rain tomorrow, 80, and then maybe some heavy rain on Wednesday, and then just a chance on Thursday. So if it's an outdoor kind of thing, maybe today, right? 62 now here at Sheboygan's 104.5 and 96.1 The Point. If you left the window open overnight last night, oof, there was a chill this morning. You did not. I mean, you never want to get out of bed on a Monday morning, but wow. 8:16, time for headlines.
1: A 16-year-old girl from Sheboygan has been arrested following an accident on Saturday, which left her 17-year-old passenger dead and three others injured. Fond du Lac police say impairment appears to have been a factor in that accident, with the teen driver arrested after she was released from an area hospital following the crash. Preliminary reports say 16s were in an SUV that was traveling westbound on Highway HH when the teen driver failed to negotiate a curb and struck a culvert. The vehicle went airborne, colliding with the utility pole and rolled over. The driver and a 15-year-old passenger were sent to St. Agnes and Fond du Lac for treatment. Another 15-year-old passenger was airlifted to Children's Hospital in Milwaukee, and a third 15-year-old passenger was transported to St. Nicholas in Sheboygan by their parents. The 17-year-old female passenger was pronounced dead at the scene. A 17-year-old was uninjured and released to a parent. The highway was closed for about 5 hours following the accident. A Fond du Lac woman is recovering after falling off of a motorcycle. WHPL's Kevin Zimmerman has the details.
2: A 44-year-old Fond du Lac woman sustained serious injuries when she fell from a motorcycle on Friday evening. The Fond du Lac County Sheriff's Office responded to reports of a crash on County Highway T near Dodieville, about 8 miles west of Greenbush, at 6:25 p.m. Friday. After the passenger fell, the operator, a 54-year-old Fond du Lac man who was uninjured, stopped immediately to render aid. Units from Mount Calvary, the city of Fond du Lac, and Theta Star responded to the scene where the woman was found to have serious injuries. She was flown by Theta Star to Theta Care Regional Medical Center in Neenah for treatment. Investigators who continue looking into the incident stated that neither speed nor alcohol were factors in the crash. Neither of the two involved were wearing helmets at the time. Kevin Zimmerman, WHPL News.
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0: Sunshine 55 today, rain tomorrow, and 70s, and rain chances Wednesday, Thursday this week. It is 822, Sheboygan's 104.5 and 96.1 The Point. Not ready for primetime crime. It's time for a Points Criminal Hall of Shame. Guy's name is Jake Blue. He's 32. Promise I'm done with that. Was arrested after a deputy caught him digging a hole next to the Oklahoma County Detention Center. Although he initially claimed he was trying to reach his girlfriend inside, he later asserted he was attempting to plant a flower. What? He was taken into custody after investigators discovered that he had an outstanding out-of-state warrant. Actually, multiple outstanding warrants out of state. Man arrested trying to break into jail. Oklahoma City. We've put him in the Points Criminal Hall of Shame. The most music in the morning. Olivia Dean.
13: I

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0: Ben Olsen in the morning on Sheboygan's Point.

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Neither do they. 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

0: they're calling it the burger tax. Kind of makes sense. 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And everybody's feeling it. And nobody wants to talk about it because it makes everybody grumpy. We're going to talk about it. Hopefully not make you grumpy. Coming up next here, Sheboygan's Point. Sunshine 75 today, rain tomorrow, and 87 for Wednesday, Thursday, and rain chances. We do need the rain, and we just don't need storms. And so far, I don't see any storms in the forecast, per se. It is 63 here now at Sheboygan's Point. Yeah, it's probably a short sweatshirt kind of morning, and then ditch the sweatshirt, maybe. Right? It's time for headlines.
1: A 16-year-old girl from Sheboygan has been arrested following an accident Saturday that left her 16-year-old passenger dead and three others injured. Fond du Lac police say impairment appears to have been a factor in that accident, with the teen driver arrested after she was released from an area hospital following that accident. Preliminary reports say six teens were in an SUV traveling westbound on Highway HH when the teen driver failed to negotiate a curb and struck a culvert. The vehicle then went airborne. It collided with a utility pole and it rolled over. The driver and a 15-year-old passenger were sent to St. Agnes in Fond du Lac for treatment, while another 15-year-old passenger was airlifted to Children's Hospital in Milwaukee. A third 15-year-old passenger was transported to St. Nicholas in Sheboygan by their parents. The 16-year-old female passenger was pronounced dead at the scene. A 14-year-old passenger was uninjured and was released to a parent at the scene. The highway was closed for about 5 hours following the accident. The Wisconsin Department of Natural Resources is responding to a fertilizer spill impacting the Sheboygan River. DNR officials say they were responding to a fish kill on June 11th when a DNR staffer observed a leaking fertilizer tank east of Meadowlark Road at Majestic Meadows Dairy. The fertilizer entered the water via a drain tile which discharges into an unnamed tributary connected to the Sheboygan River. The farm stopped the release and took actions to mitigate further impacts with consultation from the DNR. DNR staff continue to monitor the fish kill. DNR advises residents to avoid collecting or eating dead fish that are found on or near the river. For more information on spills and prevention, you can visit the DNR Spills webpage. A link to that is provided with this story on our website. And Sheboygan County has a new Fairest of the Fair. The 78th Alice in Dairyland, Sarah Hagano, had the honor of announcing this year's winner, Haley Hayback of Cascade.
2: I'm really excited to serve Sheboygan County and promote the fair as it's something that has really shaped me as a person.
1: In the WHBL newsroom, I'm Stace Keen.
0: I never had a chance at being the Fairest of the Fair. Never had a chance. The Wells Fargo Summer Barbecue Food Report indicating that the average cost to host a barbecue for 10 people has risen to $161, or about $16 per person. $161, that's just for the potato salad too, right? $16 per person. This increase is driven by a 14% surge in beef prices, 5% rise for hot dogs, and 3% increase for chicken, pork, and ready-made side dishes. So it's up to $161 for 10 people at a barbecue. It's 14% for the beef prices up higher than what it was. So there you go. It is 8:46. Sheboygan's 104.5 and 96.1 The Point. Everybody doing potluck this summer. Bring a dish to pass, right? Everybody bring what you want to eat. Don't come if you don't want to. I don't care.
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9: Sunshine 75 today. Rain chances tomorrow and 80. 70 on Wednesday and Thursday with rain chances.
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0: knowledge, silly stats, five random fun fast facts. Careful, you might even learn something listening to this moderately educational slice of Sheboygan's Point. 35% of people will get up and eat a snack when they're having trouble sleeping. When it comes to pro sports, $10 million is spent on baseballs every year. Phone calls on average are 60% shorter than they were 15 years ago. 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

Happy National Take Your Cat to Work Day today. And if you're not a cat person, you've lucked out. It's also National Prune Day today. Prune. I don't think I've ever even eaten a prune. Sheboygan's Point. How did

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7: Sunshine, 75, the high 60 tonight. Tomorrow, got a chance for some showers, storms at night with a high 68.

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0: Sheboygan's Point. The New York Knicks won the NBA championship over the weekend. The team was on fire. So was apparently the city after their fans went out to celebrate.
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4: 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Just a young

Sheboygan's Point, here's a question of the day. Have you ever met one of your great-grandparents? 31% of people said yes. 13% said, yeah, but I was too young to remember it. 54% said no.

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8: Lakeshore weather. Sunshine, 75, the high, 59 tonight, tomorrow. Thunderstorms late, high 68.

0: tonight. Hanging on a lunch break. I need that. My stomach's growling. Coming up next, Max, Andy Grammer, Martin Garrix, and Ed Sheeran's coming up before noon.
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8: Lakeshore weather. Sunshine 75, 59 tonight, tomorrow. Late shower, storms, high 68.

Sheboygan's Point. Hey, a new study out of Harvard found that older adults with a more optimistic outlook had a 15% lower risk of developing dementia. All right, don't stress about your Monday.

0: Bruno on the point. It's marriage season. Adele, Ariana coming up next.
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Jeffson after two. 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He's got that keyword again coming up for our Mystery Box Monday with Sheboygan Discount Warehouse here on The Point. Here's new Ariana Grande.

0: WXCR Plymouth, W241 AG Sheboygan. From City Green to the Parnell Tower and all points in between. 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

solo Boothang, 104.5, 96.1 The Point. Good afternoon. Beautiful start to the work week. It's Jeff in after two with Alex Warren on Sheboygan's Point.

So the 4th of July is less than 3 weeks away. The month of June, officially halfway done. How did that happen? Updated forecast coming up. Phillip Phillips and Homesick on Sheboygan's Point. It's

0: homesick, a little homesick, a little homesick for somebody.
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1: Well, a beautiful start to the work week. Lots of sunshine this afternoon. High of 79. Partly cloudy down to 57 tonight. Rain chances tomorrow. Scattered showers, possible thunderstorms expected tomorrow afternoon. And rain chances wrapping up tomorrow night. High of 74 tomorrow. Similar on Wednesday. Scattered showers and thunderstorms expected late afternoon on Wednesday. And that'll continue Wednesday night. High of 71 on Wednesday. Detailed forecast at WXER FM.

Doctor, I like her accent in that one. The Where Is My Husband singer. Yeah, that's Ray. That was her first hit, right? The first time we heard Ray on the radio. Escapism on 104.5, 96.1 The Point with the latest from the fray, Ice Cold Lakes.

0: Calvin Harris and Summer, 104.5, 96.1 The Point. If you haven't yet, you can text the word summer. Yeah, like that song from Calvin Harris. 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Today is a Mystery Box Monday, so get in to win a Mystery Box, all courtesy of Sheboygan Discount Warehouse. Yes, Mystery Boxes, big value, bigger fun. What's inside? No one knows. Well, there's one way to find out. Yeah? 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

shot to the top. I've been out of shape, thinking out of the box. I'm an astronaut. I blasted off the planet, rock that caused catastrophe, and it matters more because I had it. Now I had a thought about wreaking havoc on an opposition. Kind of shocking, they want a static with precision. I'm automatic quarterback. I ain't talking second packet. Pack it up on panic. Better back.

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The Point coming up on 3 o'clock with a new one from Gracie Abrams. Hit the Wall on Sheboygan's Point.

So these are real, huh? When I first saw the picture, I wasn't sure if it was real or AI. But yeah, Quick Trip's new Dunker flavor, new flavored donuts, Mountain Dew. Yeah, they look bright green Mountain Dew Dunker donuts. I'll try it at Quick Trip for a limited time. Sienna Spyro on Sheboygan's Point. Got me.

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1: Just reading through the comment section at the Quick Trip post that unveils the new Dunker flavor, Mountain Dew Dunkers. Some of the comments I can't read on the radio, but they are very funny. Let's see. Maddie does like them. She says they taste like lime and lemon. Not that bad. See, Jeremiah says further classified as a cross between lemon cream pie and key lime pie. So, yeah, they are real. The Mountain Dew Dunkers. Although, in the comments, pretty sure this one's AI. Someone has a picture of the Busch Light Dunkers. Yeah, that one not real. Not real yet. Anyway, yeah. One Republic on Sheboygan's Point.

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9: Nice day today, some sunshine, high of 79 this afternoon, partly cloudy down to 57 tonight, rain chances tomorrow, rain likely mid to late afternoon tomorrow, could catch a thunderstorm as well, high of 74, rain chances wrap up early tomorrow evening, into Wednesday, pretty similar, afternoon showers and thunderstorms expected on Wednesday, and rain continuing Wednesday night, high of 71 on Wednesday, sunny and 74 on Thursday.

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1: 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We'll get to Bruno Mars coming up. We'll hear Meghan Trainor and Lizzo after Somber and Homewrecker. This is Sheboygan's Point.

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got a fun event coming up this weekend, the Sheboygan County Humane Society's annual kitten shower. Yeah, it's like a baby shower, but you get to hang out with a whole bunch of kittens. But yeah, free to attend, 12:30 to 3 this Saturday. We've got all the details for you in our free local news section at WXERFM.com with Sheboygan's Point. 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

0: Dragon Trainer, 104.5, 96.1 The Point. So our first place Milwaukee Brewers had a nice weekend. They took 2 of 3 from the Phillies. Brewers have the day off today, but we did get some Brewers news. Here's the headline from MLB.com. Brewers expected to promote number 4 prospect Pratt for MLB debut. And it says Cooper Pratt, the 21-year-old shortstop whose promise was evident when the Brewers signed him to an 8-year contract back in April, he is set to make the next step. The Brewers are expected to promote Pratt, again, the Brewers' number 4 prospect, from AAA Nashville for tomorrow's season opener against the Guardians at American Family Field. So that's pretty cool. One of the Brewers' top prospects getting called up. Again, no Brewers game today, but they will take on the Guardians 6:40 tomorrow night at American Family Field. Ed Sheeran coming up. We'll get to Dasha and Alex Warren next on Sheboygan's Point.
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I like this trending post. 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Yeah, wow. Top comment says, you lost your phone, didn't you? 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

0: tonight.
1: Well, we do have a couple of rain chances coming our way the next couple of days. Anyway, updated forecast after Olivia Dean and Man I Need on Sheboygan's Point.

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8: Have a nice afternoon to wrap it up today. Some sunshine, high of 79. Partly cloudy tonight, down to 57. Tomorrow, partly cloudy. Scattered shower chances early, then rain expected tomorrow afternoon. Scattered showers, possible thunderstorms expected, and high of 74 tomorrow. A slight chance of rain wrapping up early tomorrow night. Into Wednesday, probably a better chance for rain on Wednesday. Scattered showers and thunderstorms expected mid to late afternoon on Wednesday, high of 71. And showers and thunderstorms continue Wednesday night. Nice and sunny again on Thursday, high of 74. Detailed forecast at WXERFM.com.
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0: Frey, 104.5, 96.1 The Point. Yeah, it's hard to believe the 4th of July is officially less than 3 weeks away, as is Ducktona, too. The Sheboygan Falls Ducktona, looking forward to that, scheduled for Sunday, July 5th. Of course, River Park in Sheboygan Falls. And I see they did post a message on Facebook today. It says, "Hi, Facebook friends. We seriously need a boat and driver for this year's Ducktona. Please give us a call and let us know if you'd like to take advantage of this fun opportunity." So, yes, they are looking for a boat and a boat driver to help out at Ducktona. Again, coming up on Sunday, July 5th. I did share that post online at the 104.5961 The Point Facebook page. Olivia Rodrigo coming up. We'll hear Ty Verdes and Taylor Swift. Yeah, the new one, I Knew It, I Knew You, is next on Sheboygan's Point.
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the Dunker. Yeah, have you seen Quick Trip's new limited flavor of Dunker? Yeah, the donuts, they have Mountain Dew Dunkers. I'll try it. I saw someone commented that they taste of a combo of like a lemon cream pie and a key lime pie. So a little lemon lime flavored donut. All right. Noah Kahn on Sheboygan's Point. I could

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8: Hey, beautiful night for Food Truck Mondays. Mostly sunny to wrap up the afternoon. Tonight, partly cloudy, down to 57. Tomorrow, rain chances early. Then scattered showers and possible thunderstorms tomorrow afternoon. High of 74. Just a slight chance of rain wrapping up early tomorrow night. But more rain chances on Wednesday. Scattered showers, possible thunderstorms Wednesday mid-afternoon. And rain and thunderstorms expected Wednesday night. Nice and sunny on Thursday. High of 74. Detailed forecast. 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

sure the food trucks are hopping. Yeah, Food Truck Mondays now until 8 o'clock. We got a lot of food trucks out. I see both parks, of course, but I counted 16 scheduled to be at Volrath Park, including, I don't know if I've seen this before or not, Milla Vanilla Crepes. That's a great name for a food truck. And then another 10 food trucks at Kiwanis, plus the beer garden, too. Harry Styles on Sheboygan's Point.

0: it up. Loving, I'm living, so we turning up. Yeah. We turning it up.
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0: Fallout Boy 1045 96.1 The Point. I love this email I just got from the Brewers. It says Brewers are NL players of the week. Yeah, plural. Outfielder Jackson Churio and starting pitcher Jacob Mazurowski of the Milwaukee Brewers have been selected the National League co-players of the week. Yeah, Churio had an awesome week. 13 hits, 5 home runs, 10 ribbies, and a .448 average. Wow. And of course, the Miz had that near perfect game this past Friday. That was awesome. Pitched his first complete game, but only one hit allowed. It was like a bloop single. And I think he faced the minimum. Yeah. Oh, yeah. And struck out 15. And I think he only threw like 95 pitches. Another stat I saw, I don't think there was one batter that went to a 3-ball count, let alone walking. He had no walks, but yeah, not even getting to 3 balls in the count. Just an unbelievable game. And yeah, he also threw a 104.5 mile per hour fastball, which I laughed at because a few weeks ago I jokingly said when he was throwing like 102 and 103, I saw someone commented he's throwing radio stations, and it took me a figure to realize they meant, oh yeah, like 102.6 or 103.4, you know. So I said, hey Jacob, throw a 104.5 for us, and he did it. I couldn't believe it. I threw a fastball 104.5 miles per hour just for us too, right? Yeah, no, but just incredible. So yeah, he threw the point. I loved it. 104.5. That was awesome. So yes, congratulations to the Miz. Jacob Mazurowski and Jackson Churio are NL co-players of the week. Pretty awesome. Maroon 5 coming up. We'll get to Doja Cat and Huntrix next on Sheboygan's Point.
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bet. Said I got drive, I don't need a car. 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Called your bluff, better cite the source. 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Yeah.

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Good afternoon. My name is Jeff. After 6 with Alex Warren, Fever Dream on Sheboygan's Point.

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3: Very nice tonight. Partly cloudy, down to 57 overnight. Tonight, just a chance of rain to start the day, but scattered showers, possible thunderstorms expected tomorrow afternoon. High of 74. Rain chances wrap up tomorrow night. Very similar on Wednesday. Probably dry early, then showers and thunderstorms expected mid-afternoon on Wednesday. High of 71. And rain and thunderstorms continue Wednesday night. Sunny again on Thursday. High of 74. Detailed forecast, WXER FM.

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The new Olivia Rodrigo album, You Seem Pretty Sad for a Girl So In Love, just dropped this past Friday. Apparently had some pretty massive, as expected, streaming numbers. So I would imagine that will be the number one selling album in the country this week. Drop dead on Sheboygan's Point.

0: 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I did want to get you the Mystery Box Monday keyword one more time for you. 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